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1: This is Akashvani, the news read by Tanvi Khurana. Prime Minister Narendra Modi has said that over the past 2.5 months since the paper leak incident, several steps have been taken. The culprits have been arrested and are in jail. In a video message last night, Mr. Modi said, government's foremost responsibility was to ensure that students did not lose an academic year and it was essential to conduct the examinations immediately.
2: I know that the paper leak is not a normal issue. लाखों विद्यार्थी और उनके अभिभावकों के लिए बहुत ही पीड़ादायक है और इसलिए पेपर लीक घटना से अब तक पिछले 2.5 महीनों में अनेक वीत कदम उठाए गए गुनहगारों को पकड़ा गया है वे जेल में पड़े हैं हमारा सबसे महत्वपूर्ण जिम्मा था कि विद्यार्थियों का एक वर्ष बर्बाद न हो सरकार ने अभी कम से कम समय में 22 लाख जितने विद्यार्थियों के एग्जाम हो जाए इसका प्रबंध किया
1: The Prime Minister said yesterday he directed the departments to prepare a proposal for fast-track courts. He said the departments worked continuously and submitted the draft to him late last night. Mr. Modi said this draft, which includes provisions for fast-track courts and stringent punishment, will be discussed by the Cabinet today. He said after incorporating the suggestions of Cabinet colleagues, it will be given its final shape. The Prime Minister said as the second week of Parliament begins on Monday. Government will make every effort to get this bill passed by the House at the earliest. Activist Sonam Wangchuk has ended his hunger strike after 26 days at a private hospital in Gurugram last night in the presence of Union Ministers J.P. Nadda and Jitendra Singh. Wangchuk's wife, Gitanjali Angmo, and senior leaders of Apex body of Leh Ladakh were also present at the hospital. Earlier, 65 members of parliament from different political parties had visited or signed letters urging him to break the fast. Mr. Wangchuk said this was done after long negotiations on various conditions. He urged everyone to stay very vigilant about not allowing violence of any kind anywhere. Meanwhile, Prime Minister Modi has urged Mr. Wangchuk to follow his daily routine as advised by the doctors and regain his previous weight as soon as possible. The Delhi High Court has constituted a new fast-track court with immediate effect to hear cases under the Public Examinations Prevention of Unfair Means Act 2024. In a notification, the High Court said the court of Officer Anu Grover Baliga at the Rouse Avenue Court will function as a specially designated fast-track court to hear the cases under the Public Examinations Act along with the connected offences. The move is aimed at ensuring the expeditious adjudication of cases related to unfair practices in public examinations. The notification came hours after Prime Minister Narendra Modi announced that the centre had decided to establish fast-track court to ensure swift and stringent punishment for those involved in the examination paper leaks. Delhi Metro Rail Corporation, DMRC, has informed that 17 metro stations will be closed from 7:30 a.m. today till further instructions due to security reasons in the national capital. These include Lok Kalyan Marg, Rajiv Chowk, Patel Chowk, Ramakrishna Ashram Marg, Barakhamba Road, Supreme Court, Seva Tirth, Janpath, Jhandewalan, Mandi House, Central Secretariat, ITO, Delhi Gate, Indraprasth, Khan Market, Jorbagh, and Shivaji Stadium. However, DMRC noted that the interchange facility will remain available at Rajiv Chowk, Mandi House and Central Secretariat. The centre has appointed secretaries in different ministries and departments. Vineet Joshi, who is presently Secretary, Higher Education in Ministry of Education, has been appointed as the Secretary, Ministry of Panchayati Raj. Naresh Pal Gangwar will be the new Secretary, Higher Education. T.K. Anil Kumar will be the Secretary, School Education and Literacy. The Appointment Committee of the Cabinet approved these appointments. And that is the end of this news bulletin.
0: Adonan tharam tabiri ba shi akashwanin faldagini. 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
2: 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Prime Minister Narendra Modi promises new law to tackle paper leaks. Today's cabinet meeting to come out with stricter measures to deal with the issue. Delhi High Court sets up special fast-track court for paper leak cases after PM Modi's announcement. Activist Sonam Wangchuk ends his hunger strike in presence of Union Ministers JP Nadda and Jitendra Singh. India develops its first expendable turbojet engine of 350 kg thrust class. India and Romania sign 3 agreements in the fields of science and technology, education and sports. And 23rd Commonwealth Games begin in Glasgow, Scotland with spectacular and colourful opening ceremony. Prime Minister Narendra Modi has said that he directed the departments to prepare a proposal for fast-track courts to tackle paper leaks, and they worked continuously and submitted the draft to him late last night. In a video message last night, Mr. Modi said this draft includes provisions for fast-track courts and stringent punishment will be discussed by the cabinet today. He said after incorporating the suggestions of cabinet colleagues, it will be given its final shape. The Prime Minister said, as the second week of Parliament begins on Monday, the government will make every effort to get this bill passed by the House at the earliest.
3: मैंने fast track court के लिए विभागों को निर्देश दिए थे। विभागों ने लगातार मेहनत करके देर रात मुझे मुसद्दा भी दे दिया। Fast track court और कठोर सजा के प्रावधान के साथ का ये मुसद्दा कैबिनेट में चर्चा होगी। कैबिनेट के साथियों के सुझाव के बाद उसका अंतिम रूप दिया जाएगा और सोमवार से संसद का दूसरा सप्ताह शुरू हो रहा है, तब जल्द से जल्द उस बिल को सदन में पारित कराने का प्रयास किया जाएगा।
2: The Prime Minister said that over the past 2.5 months since the paper leak incident, several steps have been taken. The culprits have been arrested and are in jail. Mr. Modi said government's foremost responsibility was to ensure that students did not lose an academic year, and it was essential to conduct the examinations immediately.
3: मैं जानता हूं कि पेपर लीक एक कोई मामूली विषय नहीं है। लाखों विद्यार्थी और उनके अभिभावकों के लिए बहुत ही पीड़ादायक है। और इसलिए पेपर लीक घटना से अब तक पिछले 2.5 महीनों में अनेक विविध कदम उठाए गए। 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प्रबंध किया।
2: The Delhi High Court has constituted a fast-track court to hear cases under the Public Examinations Prevention of Unfair Means Act 2024. The move is aimed at ensuring speedy disposal of cases related to unfair practices in public examinations. More from our correspondent.
4: The newly designated fast track court will function at the Ross Avenue courts under the charge of judicial officer Anu Grover Baliga. According to a notification issued by the Delhi High Court, the court will hear cases registered under the Public Examinations Prevention of Unfair Means Act 2024, along with the connected offences. Ms. Baliga, who was serving as the judge in charge of the mediation center at Tees Hazari courts, has been transferred to the Ross Avenue courts to head the specially designated court. The initiative is aimed at ensuring expeditious adjudication of cases involving the use of unfair means in public examinations. The notification was issued hours after Prime Minister Narendra Modi announced the center's decision to establish fast-track courts to ensure swift and stringent punishment for those involved in examination paper leaks. Rohan for Akashwani News, Delhi.
2: Activist Sonam Wangchuk has ended his hunger strike after 26 days at a private hospital in Gurugram last night in the presence of Union Ministers J.P. Nadda and Jitendra Singh. We have a report.
5: Sonam Wangchuk's wife, Gitanjali Angmo, and senior leaders of apex body of Leh Ladakh were also present at the hospital when he ended his fast. Earlier, 65 members of parliament from different political parties had visited or signed letters urging him to break the fast. Mr. Wangchuk said this was done after long negotiations on various conditions. He urged everyone to stay very vigilant about not allowing violence of any kind anywhere. Mr. Wangchuk went on a hunger strike from 28th of last month, demanding reforms in the education system and accountability over paper leaks. Meanwhile, Prime Minister Narendra Modi has urged Mr. Wangchuk to follow his daily routine as advised by the doctors and regain his previous weight as soon as possible. The Prime Minister also prayed to the Almighty that Mr. Wangchuk remains healthy. With Anupam Mishra, Chirag Jha, Akashwani News, Delhi.
2: Delhi Metro Rail Corporation, DMRC, has announced the closure of 17 metro stations with effect from 7:30 a.m. today until further notice due to security reasons in the national capital. These stations include Lok Kalyan Marg, Rajiv Chowk, Patel Chowk, RK Ashram Marg, Barakhamba Road, Mandi House, Central Secretariat, ITO and others. However, the interchange facilities will continue to be available at Rajiv Chowk, Mandi House and Central Secretariat. The Delhi police has informed that 480 Pakistan-based social media handlers involved in coordinated misinformation campaigns have been identified and blocked. Delhi police DCP Sumit Jha said that these social media handles were involved in spreading rumours and false claims to mislead the students and the youth. He urged people to always verify information before trusting and sharing them. The centre has appointed secretaries in different ministries and departments. Vineet Joshi, who is presently Secretary Higher Education and Ministry of Education, has been appointed as Secretary Ministry of Panchayati Raj. Naresh Pal Gangwar will be the new Secretary Higher Education. T.K. Anil Kumar will be Secretary School Education and Literacy. India has developed its first indigenous expendable turbojet engine of 350 kilograms thrust class. It has been developed by DRDO's Gas Turbine Research Establishment. Ministry of Defence said that delivery of such a complex system based on the design of DRDO reflects the growing technological capabilities of the Indian defence industry. This is Akashwani giving you the news. For quick news updates around the clock, follow us on our X handle at the rate AIR News Alerts. And for details of these stories and more, log on to our website www.newsonair.gov.in and download News on AIR app. India and Romania have signed three agreements for cooperation in the fields of science and technology, education and sports. The agreements were signed after delegation-level talks between President Draupadi Murmu and her Romanian counterpart Nicosor Dan in Bucharest yesterday. We have more details on this from our correspondent covering the president's visit.
6: In her press statement, President Murmu said, India and Romania have shared a close and enduring friendship for over 7 decades based on mutual trust, respect and strong people-to-people ties. The president said the partnership is entering a new phase with more ambitious goals, strong cooperation and a shared vision for the future. She said she and her counterpart had a meaningful and productive discussion and the progress made in recent years was reviewed. The president said the India-EU Free Trade Agreement will open unprecedented opportunities for the industries and skilled professionals.
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2: The sacred city of Puri in Odisha is witnessing the Bahuda Yatra today, marking the ceremonial return journey of Lord Jagannath, Lord Balabhadra and Devi Subhadra from the Gundicha temple to the Sri Jagannath temple. More from our correspondent.
3: The sacred city of Puri has come alive with an atmosphere of profound devotion and spiritual fervor as millions of devotees gather to witness the Bahuda Yatra, the auspicious homeward journey of Lord Jagannath, Lord Balabhadra and Devi Subhadra. The return journey symbolizes the divine reunion of the sibling deities with their eternal abode after their annual sojourn at the Sri Gundicha temple. Amid the resonant chants of devotees and the rhythmic beating of traditional percussions, the deities will ceremonially escorted in the Pahandi procession and seated on their magnificent chariots. During the journey, Lord Jagannath's chariot will halt at the Mausima temple, where the Lord will be offered Pudo Pitha, a traditional baked cake prepared from rice, lentils and jaggery. The Bahuda Yatra embodies Odisha's timeless spiritual legacy and the enduring values of faith, compassion, inclusiveness and universal brotherhood. Prakash Das for Akashvani News.
2: Torrential rains have continuously battered Gujarat over the last 48 hours, affecting multiple districts in the central and southern regions, including Ahmedabad, Surat, Navsari and Valsad. Chief Minister Bhupendra Patel chaired a high-level review meeting in Gandhinagar late last night to assess the flood situation and direct relief operations. More from our correspondent.
4: Heavy rainfall in South Gujarat region has triggered a flood-like situation in Navsari, Valsad and Surat as local rivers and dams including Zui and Kelia are overflowing. Extensive relief and rescue operations are underway across the rain-affected districts with teams of Army, NDRF, SDRF and Fire Brigade deployed on the ground. Over the past 24 hours, thousands of stranded residents have been shifted to safer locations and relief shelters. In view of the student safety, all the schools and colleges will remain closed today in majority of the districts in the state. Meanwhile, rail traffic between Ghulwad and Umargam road station has been suspended as a precautionary measure after water levels touched the danger mark at a railway bridge, which led to the cancellation and diversion of several trains including Vande Bharat and Shatabdi. The state administration has urged citizens to avoid unnecessary travel and rely strictly on official advisories. Aparna Khund, Akashvani News, Ahmedabad.
2: The death toll in Assam due to floods has risen to 47, with 6 more deaths reported yesterday. Over 7.21 lakh people are affected by the floods in 11 districts across the state. Meanwhile, the India Meteorological Department, IMD, has issued a red colour warning for very heavy to extremely heavy rainfall over East Rajasthan, Gujarat and Madhya Maharashtra today. On to sports. The 23rd Commonwealth Games, CWG, began in Glasgow, Scotland, with a spectacular and colourful opening ceremony. Teams from 74 nations will participate in the 10-day event. The Indian contingent, led by flag bearer Mirabai Chanu and ceremonial baton bearer Lovlina Borgohain, marched with athletes waving miniature tricolours. The contingent received a warm welcome from the Glasgow crowd as India's athletes celebrated the start of their campaign. India opened their medal tally at the Commonwealth Games before the opening ceremony as the Olympic medalist boxer Lovlina moved straight into the women's 75-kilogram semi-finals after receiving a bye. And now, for a look at today's newspapers, it's over to Tanvi Khurana.
5: Thank you, Pramod. PM promises new law to tackle paper leaks. Cabinet meeting today, headlines the Hindustan Times. The Pioneer headlines, PM announces fast-track courts in paper leak cases. While the Hindu headlines, PM reaches out to students. Sonam Wangchuk ends fast. The Indian Express headlines, PM steps in. Fast-track court

0: to punish exam paper leak guilty. Tough new law on the way. All papers have on their front page that amid the ongoing protests over NEET UG paper leak issue, the government names new secretaries for higher and school education departments. And finally, justice was served in a murder case in Mohali thanks to a pet dog. The Times of India in a story says the dog would reportedly go to a spot and sit down, alerting the cops who dug up and found the victim's body. And with that, it's back to you, Pramod.
1: Thank you, Tanvi. And now before we end the bulletin, the headlines once again. Prime Minister Narendra Modi promises new law to tackle paper leaks. Today's cabinet meeting to come out with stricter measures to deal with the issue. Delhi High Court sets up special fast-track court for paper leak cases after PM Modi's announcement. Activist Sonam Wangchuk ends his hunger strike in presence of Union Ministers JP Nadda and Jitendra Singh. India develops its first expendable turbojet engine of 350 kilograms thrust class. India and Romania sign 3 agreements in the fields of science and technology, education and sports. And with that, we end the morning news. Have a nice day.

This is Akashvani Shillong, the Northeast News Bulletin, read by Sandeep Chakravarti. The headlines. Union Home Minister Amit Shah speaks to Chief Minister as flood situation remains critical in Assam. Death toll rises to 47. Rescue operations end as all 25 bodies recovered from under-construction tunnel of NHPC hydroelectric project in Sikkim. Mizoram Home Minister K. Sapdanga stresses for formulation of clear policy to deal with influx of Zhou ethnic people and other refugees. Meghalaya pineapples achieve another milestone fruit now available on Swiggy Instamart in Bengaluru. The news in details. In Assam, the death toll due to floods has risen to 47 with 6 more deaths reported yesterday. Over 7.21 lakh people are affected by floods in 11 districts across the state. As many as 24,124 people have been given shelter in 103 relief camps and 255 relief distribution centers are set up. The flood situation in upper Assam districts of Sivasagar, Charaideo and Jorhat remains critical. The worst affected district is Sivasagar, with over 3.75 lakh people affected and 300 villages under flood waters. 4 deaths were also reported from the district yesterday. Union Home Minister Amit Shah spoke to Chief Minister Dr. Himanta Biswa Sarma to review the flood situation. An interministerial central team will visit Assam shortly to assess the extent of damages and review the assistance required from the Centre for Relief, Rehabilitation and Reconstruction. Meanwhile, the Chief Minister reviewed the situation and ongoing relief and rehabilitation measures at a higher-level meeting in Dispur yesterday. He directed the officials to ensure an uninterrupted supply of relief materials, essential food items and safe drinking water to the affected people. In Sikkim, all 25 bodies trapped inside the under-construction tunnel of the NHPC Teesta Stage 6 hydroelectric project at Samarrang in Namchi district have been recovered. With this, the rescue operation came to an end after 4 days. Multiple agencies of the centre and Sikkim government were involved in the rescue measures. The Sikkim government has constituted a 4-member inquiry committee to find out the reasons for the tragic incident and submit the report within 15 days. Mizoram Home Minister K. Sapdanga yesterday said that the state government should formulate a clear policy to deal with the influx of Zhou ethnic people and other refugees fleeing the hill regions of Bangladesh into the state. Speaking at a seminar in Aizawl, Sapdanga said the issue required urgent and serious consideration by the government. The seminar titled The Potential Impact on Mizoram by the Increasing Subjugation of Tribal People in Bangladesh and the Chittagong Accord focused on the displacement of tribal communities from Chittagong Hill Tracts of Bangladesh. Sapdanga said that Zhou ethnic communities living in the hill regions of Bangladesh were facing increasing pressure from majority communities resulting in the occupation of ancestral tribal lands. Tripura Chief Minister Dr. Manik Saha has welcomed the central government decision to establish fast-track courts for speedy disposal of cases related to examination paper leaks. In a social media post, the Chief Minister said, by ensuring swift, stringent and uncompromising justice, the Prime Minister has sent a clear message that no one will be allowed to undermine the dreams and aspirations of the younger generation. The Meghalaya government yesterday reviewed its maternal newborn child health human-centric design roadmap focusing on innovative interventions and stronger partnerships to improve healthcare delivery. The meeting was chaired by Principal Secretary Health and Family Welfare M.R. Sindram in the presence of UNICEF India officials and partner organizations. State health officials stressed for stronger convergence among departments to improve access for mothers and children, particularly in remote areas. The review covered initiatives including the Mama Alert
Alert Card, Climate Resilience Measures, Youth and Media Engagement, and the Innovation Sandbox Model, with officials discussing the possible statewide expansion and improved health outcomes for families across Meghalaya. Nagaland University signed a memorandum of understanding with Japanese agriculture farms Kumge Farm and Hagumi Farm to offer one-year internship programs that will provide students with practical exposure to advanced Japanese farming practices. The MOUs were signed and exchanged during the Nagaland-Japan Connect Memorandum of Understanding signing and exchange ceremony at the School of Agricultural Sciences Medzifema campus. Under the MOU, students from the Department of Vocational Studies and Skill Development Nagaland University will undertake a 12-month internship programs in Japan, which include hands-on training in modern agricultural practices while exposing students to Japanese work, culture, technology and professional standards. Member of Parliament from Tripura, Biplab Kumar Deb, met Union Minister for Road, Transport and Highways, Nitin Gadkari, and discussed several key issues related to Tripura's road infrastructure. Deb apprised the Union Minister of the current conditions of various national highways in the state and the need for immediate repair and maintenance of the damaged stretches. He informed that Gadkari has directed the Managing Director of the National Highways and Infrastructure Development Corporation Limited to take prompt measures for the repair and proper maintenance of the affected national highways. The Union Minister also emphasized the need to expedite the completion of the ongoing highway projects in the state. Meghalaya has achieved another significant milestone in expanding market access for its agriculture produce, with its pineapple now available on Swiggy Instamart in Bengaluru. The fruit is prominently listed as pineapple from Meghalaya. The initiative has been facilitated through the Jurang Organic Farmer Producer Company, which is supplying fresh pineapples to Bengaluru through air freight. The pineapples are currently retailing at around 139 rupees per fruit. Chief Minister Conrad K. Sangma described it as a significant step in strengthening the state's agriculture brand identity. It also creates a strong and sustainable market linkage for farmers, enabling them to secure better returns while bringing the premium taste of Meghalaya produced to consumers in the Bengaluru market. Arunachal Pradesh Governor K.T. Parnaik and Chief Minister Pema Khandu held detailed discussions on the state's developmental priorities, implementation of key projects and measures to address challenges arising from natural disasters and climate-related events. During the meeting at Lok Bhavan in Itanagar yesterday, the Governor congratulated Khandu and Team Arunachal Pradesh on completing 10 years of dedicated public service. Emphasizing the importance of technology-driven administration, the governor advocated for greater use of geospatial applications, satellite imagery and data analytics for planning, monitoring and evaluation of developmental projects. The Manipur Electricity Regulatory Commission yesterday celebrated its first Foundation Day at Imphal Hotel in the presence of Manipur Governor Ajay Kumar Bhalla and Chief Minister Yumnam Khemchand Singh. Addressing the gathering, the governor emphasized that electricity is the foundation of modern development. He said that reliable, affordable and quality power supply is indispensable for Manipur's economic progress and well-being of its people. The chief minister stated that electricity has become one of the most essential requirements of modern society and is indispensable for the socio-economic development of the state. A commemorative souvenir was also released on the occasion. And before we end the news bulletin, the headlines once again. Union Home Minister Amit Shah speaks to Chief Minister as flood situation remains critical in Assam. Death toll rises to 47. Rescue operations end as all 25 bodies recovered from under-construction tunnel of NHPC hydroelectric project in Sikkim. Mizoram Home Minister K. Sabtanga stresses for formulation of clear policy to deal with influx of Zo-ethnic people and other refugees. And Meghalaya pineapples achieve another milestone, fruit now available on Swiggy Instamart in Bangalore. And with that, we end the news bulletin from Akashvani Shillong. Have a nice day.

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0: She said, India and Romania have agreed to expand cooperation in areas such as manufacturing, pharmaceuticals, healthcare, renewable energy, green hydrogen, agricultural production, fertilizers, science and technology, digital public infrastructure, and artificial intelligence. This is Subhashree Mahapatra from Bucharest, Romania.
1: Later in the day, President Murmu will visit the Romanian parliament, where she will interact with President of the Senate, Mircea Abrudin, and President of the Chamber of Deputies, Sorin Grindinu. She will also pay homage at the tomb of the unknown soldier by laying a wreath. The president's engagements will also include a visit to the Bucharest University of Economic Studies and the National Village Museum, highlighting India's emphasis on strengthening educational, cultural and people-to-people ties with Romania. India has reiterated its commitment to an open, inclusive, transparent and rules-based multilateral trading system. During the final session of India's 8th Trade Policy Review at the World Trade Organization WTO in Geneva, Commerce Secretary Rajesh Agarwal emphasized that WTO reform should remain development-oriented, preserve policy space for developing countries, strengthen the organization's credibility, and deliver on existing mandates.
2: The trade policy review of India has been a very enriching experience. We have found very deep interest in the members in India's economic journey. More than 40 countries asked more than 1,090 questions to India, for which written replies are being provided by India. In addition, we saw more than 68 countries actually intervene during the TPR process and make their observations. It was very enriching to learn their perspectives on India's economic policy.
1: The US has imposed 10% tariff on imports from India and 16 other countries over concern about the use of forced labor in supply chains. US Trade Representative Jamieson Greer said the new tariffs ordered by President Donald Trump target 60 countries under Section 301.

0: 1 of the Trade Act for failing to effectively ban imports made with forced labour. The 10% rate applies to 17 countries, including India, Canada, UK, Bangladesh and Pakistan. The tariff replaces temporary 10% worldwide levies that expired yesterday after the US Supreme Court struck down Trump's earlier reciprocal tariffs. In France, more than 20,000 residents and tourists have been evacuated as a fast-moving wildfire swept through southwest of the country, burning about 3,400 hectares of forest near Bordeaux. Around 800 firefighters, supported by aircraft, soldiers, were battling the blaze, which authorities believe may have been sparked by a brush clearing machine in the dense pine forest near the village of Saumur. Three homes and a caravan were destroyed, but no injuries were reported. European Union deployed three water bombing aircraft after France requested assistance. Officials warned high temperatures and strong winds are hampering firefighting efforts. This is Akashwani. 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We bring you the top international news and updates from around the globe. French President Emmanuel Macron said a ban on social media use for children under 15 has been approved, making it the first European Union country to introduce such an age limit. The move follows similar efforts in countries including Australia, which introduced a social media ban for users under 16, and the United Kingdom, which has proposed restrictions for children. Spain and Denmark are also considering similar measures. The US military carried out a 13th consecutive night of strikes on Iran, saying the attacks are aimed at degrading Tehran's ability to threaten civilian mariners and commercial vessels transiting through the Strait of Hormuz. The escalation came after Yemen's Iran-backed Houthi rebels claimed attacks on two Saudi oil tankers in the Red Sea, raising concerns over disruptions to another major shipping route. We have a report.
1: US President Donald Trump warned the Houthis of major military punishment if attacks continue on ships and said Iran would be held responsible. The Brent crude oil spiked more than 6% to about $100 a barrel amid fears of prolonged disruptions to global energy supplies. That is the highest level since May, before the two sides reached a preliminary peace agreement last month that has since collapsed. Rising energy costs have raised fears of renewed inflation, with fuel prices increasing in the UK, and US economists warned prolonged oil price gains could pressure central banks to keep interest rates higher for longer. Meanwhile, United Nations Secretary General Antonio Guterres said diplomacy is the only way forward, while Iraq appealed for dialogue. Iran said 55 people have been killed and 629 wounded since renewed US airstrikes began on 27th of June. With Nandini's report, Tanvi Khurana for World News.
0: On to sports. The 23rd Commonwealth Games CWG began in Glasgow, Scotland, with a spectacular and colourful opening ceremony. Teams from 74 nations will participate in the 10-day event. The Indian contingent, led by flag bearer Mirabai Chanu and ceremonial baton bearer Lovlina Borgohain, marched with athletes waving miniature tricolours. The contingent received a warm welcome from the Glasgow crowd as India's athletes celebrated the start of their campaign. In men's cricket, India defeated Zimbabwe by 7 wickets in the first T20 international of the three-match series in Harare last evening. Riding on Vaibhav Suryavanshi's impressive 50 of just 19 balls, the visitors comfortably achieved the target of 126 runs in just 13.2 overs. And now before we close, here are the highlights of the bulletin. India and Romania signed 3 agreements in the fields of science and technology, education and sports. Trump administration imposes 10% tariff on imports from 17 countries, including India, over forced labor issue. In France, wildfires force evacuation of over 20,000 people. US carries out 13th consecutive night of strikes on Iran after Houthis attack two Saudi oil tankers in the Red Sea. And 23rd Commonwealth Games begin in Glasgow, Scotland, with spectacular and colorful opening ceremony. And that is the end of this World News Bulletin.

ꯑꯥꯀꯥꯁꯕꯥꯅꯤ ꯏꯝꯐꯥꯜ ꯍꯧꯖꯤꯛ ꯑꯌꯨꯛꯀꯤ ꯄꯨꯡ 30:30 ꯇꯥꯔꯤ ꯀꯪꯂꯥ ꯆꯦꯅꯦꯜꯒꯤ ꯑꯍꯥꯟꯕ ꯊꯧꯔꯝ ꯄꯔꯦꯡ ꯂꯣꯏꯁꯤꯟꯖꯅꯕ ꯃꯇꯝ ꯌꯧꯔꯛꯂꯤ ꯅꯨꯃꯤꯠ ꯌꯨꯡꯕ ꯄꯨꯡ 12 ꯇꯥꯕ ꯃꯇꯝꯗꯒꯤ ꯀꯪꯂꯥ ꯆꯦꯅꯦꯜꯒꯤ ꯑꯅꯤꯁꯨꯕ ꯊꯧꯔꯝ ꯄꯔꯦꯡ ꯁꯟꯗꯣꯛꯄ ꯍꯧꯖꯒꯅꯤ ꯁꯟꯗꯣꯛꯆꯒꯗꯕ ꯃꯦꯗꯤꯌꯝ ꯋꯦꯞ ꯃꯤꯇꯔ 40.1 kHz 542 ꯃꯇꯝ ꯑꯗꯨ ꯐꯥꯎꯕꯇꯪ ꯀꯥꯏꯅꯅꯕ ꯌꯥꯊꯪ ꯅꯤꯖꯔꯤ ꯄꯤꯅꯕꯤꯔꯁꯤ

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Hello and welcome back once again to your favorite channel. It's 1:40 p.m. and you're tuned in to World Music. Today where we pack a suitcase of sounds and travel the world together. The sun's up, the breeze is warm, and I've got 8 beautiful songs lined up that feel like postcards from around the world. Let's start close to home. This is Mess by Pratik Kuhar. This one is like a warm cup of chai on a rainy afternoon. Pratik sings about love that's a little tangled, a little imperfect, and completely real. If you've ever felt like this before, this one is just for you. Here's Mess.

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1: 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This next song sounds like Cherry Blossoms and Quiet Confessions. Shinunuga Ewa, this title means I'd rather die than lose you. Dramatic maybe, but Fuzikaze sings it with such lightness and joy that it feels less like heartbreak and more like holding someone's hand and smiling through everything. Pure sunshine with a twist of Japan. Here's Shinunuga Ewa by Fuzikaze.

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Super is loud, bright, and makes you want to walk like you own the street. 17 turned up the power, and we're here for it. This is Super by 17, just for you.

Alright, we have another powerful song, Dark Magnetic and Impossible Not to Move To. EXO's Monster is that song you play when you want to feel unstoppable. Let's take it over for a bit. This is Monster.

keeping the K vibes going but slowing the tempo just a bit down. This is Taeyang's Live Fast, Die Slow. Taeyang calls this a song of love, a love letter to living in the moment. It's smooth, it's groovy, it's all about choosing joy when life gets a little noisy. So perfect for now. This is Live Fast, Die Slow.

You're tuned in to Kangla Western Music Program, broadcasting live from Akashvani, Imphal. Coming up next is a song called Racing Into the Night. Yoasabi tells stories in 3 minutes. This one feels like running through city lights and with someone you love. Heart racing, not wanting the night to end, dreamy, fast, and so sweet. So this is Racing Into the Night, just for you.

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Technology Education Kalia Sports Odolino Agreement Kosahi Obainute Hij Agreement He President Durpati Murmuno

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0: ꯊꯦꯡꯅꯖꯩ. ꯑꯣꯄꯤꯗꯤꯗ ꯂꯥꯛꯄꯗꯁꯨ, ꯁꯤꯒꯤ ꯂꯥꯛꯄꯗꯁꯨ ꯌꯥꯝ ꯇꯣꯏꯅ ꯃꯌꯥꯝꯅ ꯍꯪꯕꯤꯕ ꯋꯥꯍꯪꯅꯤ ꯁꯤꯁꯦ.
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ꯏꯝꯐꯥꯜ ꯃꯤꯑꯣꯏꯕꯒꯤ ꯁꯛꯇꯝ ꯑꯃꯁꯨꯡ ꯃꯤꯠꯌꯦꯡ ꯑꯁꯤ ꯃꯤꯌꯥꯝꯅ ꯈꯪꯕ ꯉꯝꯗꯕ ꯑꯃꯁꯨꯡ ꯃꯤꯌꯥꯝꯅ ꯈꯪꯕ ꯉꯝꯗꯕ ꯑꯁꯤ ꯀꯌꯥꯅꯣ? ꯃꯁꯤ ꯀꯔꯝꯅ ꯊꯣꯛꯄꯒꯦ? ꯃꯁꯤ ꯀꯔꯝꯅ ꯊꯣꯛꯄꯒꯦ? ꯍꯥꯏꯕꯁꯤ ꯑꯩꯈꯣꯏꯅ ꯈꯪꯕ ꯉꯝꯒꯅꯤ ꯍꯥꯏꯅ ꯑꯩꯅ ꯈꯜꯂꯤ ꯁꯣꯔ ꯐꯤꯜꯝꯗꯒꯤ ꯂꯇꯥ ꯃꯪꯒꯦꯁꯀꯔ ꯑꯃꯗꯤ ꯃꯨꯀꯦꯁ ꯑꯅꯤ ꯄꯨꯟꯅ ꯁꯛꯃꯤꯟꯅꯕ ꯏꯁꯩ

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0: Good evening. This is Akashvani. I'm Anuja Kumar with the news at 9. The headlines. Union Cabinet approves draft bill to set up fast-track courts and stricter punishment in cases of paper leaks and exam malpractices. National Testing Agency terminates 47 officials. Union Ministers J.P. Nadda and Dr. Jitendra Singh meet CJP delegation in New Delhi. Cabinet Committee on Economic Affairs approves new rail lines in Karnataka, Andhra Pradesh and new chemical park scheme to boost industrial growth. Proceedings of both Houses of Parliament remain disrupted amid ruckus by opposition. Heavy rains continue to lash several parts of Gujarat, affecting normal life. And in ISSF Shooting World Cup, Sanyam wins silver medal in women's 10-meter air pistol event in China. And now the news in detail. The Union Cabinet today approved a draft bill to set up fast-track courts and to ensure stricter punishment in cases of paper leaks and exam malpractices. The Cabinet meeting chaired by Prime Minister Narendra Modi at the Parliament House complex approved the draft bill. Sources told Akashvani News that the proposed legislation is expected to be introduced in the Parliament next week. In a video message yesterday, Prime Minister Modi had announced about bringing a bill with provisions of strong action in cases of paper leaks. Meanwhile, in a major bid to bring out serious examination reforms, the National Testing Agency has terminated 47 officials from service. According to sources, legal and criminal actions will also be taken against some of these officials. This is part of a complete overhaul of NTA that has been in controversy over paper leaks. Union Ministers J.P. Nadda and Dr. Jitendra Singh today met the CJP delegation in New Delhi. Talking to media after the meeting, Mr. Nadda said they gave a patient hearing to the demands of the CJP regarding reforms in the examination system. Mr. Nadda said that the CJP had put forth three main demands and also suggested some reforms to curb examination paper leak. Mr. Nadda added that the government will hold another round of discussion with the delegation tomorrow.
1: The meeting lasted for nearly 2 hours. I, along with Union Minister Jitendra Singh, participated in the discussion. The discussions were held in a cordial atmosphere and various issues were discussed from every perspective. Their proposal was also discussed.
0: Spokesperson of CJP Ashutosh Ranka, who was part of the CJP delegation, claimed that the government has in principle agreed to two of their demands. The Cabinet Committee on Economic Affairs has approved the third and fourth rail line of Bellary-Guntakal section in Karnataka and Andhra Pradesh with a total cost of 1,264 crore rupees. It will increase the existing network of Indian railways by about 40%.

0: Karnataka, connecting both Karnataka and Andhra Pradesh. The project is scheduled to be completed within 3 years.
1: Aur 3 saal ka ye project ka duration hai.
2: Mr. Vaishnaw also informed about Cabinet's approval for Bharat Audyogik Vikas Yojana Rasayan or Bhavya Rasayan scheme for establishing 3 dedicated chemical parks in the country.
0: Second is the Bhavya scheme. In the economy, there are certain industries that are foundational in nature and the chemical industry is one of them. The basic theme of the Bhavya scheme is to develop plug and plug chemical parks. This is a time-tested strategy that has been successfully adopted by many countries around the world. Since environmental protection and safety are extremely important in the chemical industry, these concerns have been kept at the core of the scheme. Accordingly, 3 dedicated chemical parks will be established.
2: Both Houses of Parliament were adjourned till Monday following ruckus for the 5th consecutive day today over the issues of NEET paper leak and student protest. A report.
3: For the 5th consecutive day of monsoon session, the proceedings of both the Houses of Parliament continued to remain disrupted amid ruckus by the opposition. With this, the first week of the session was completely washed out and no substantive business was transacted. Despite repeated assurance from the government side that it is ready to discuss issues related to NEET paper leak case, the opposition continued its protest, demanding the resignation of Union Education Minister. Amid din, Minister of State for Home Affairs, Nityanand Rai introduced the Prevention of Insults to National Honour Amendment Bill 2026 in the Rajya Sabha today. Lok Sabha and the Rajya Sabha today also paid tributes to the martyrs of the Kargil War. Parliamentary Affairs Minister Kiran Rijiju said the government is ready to discuss the NEET paper leak issue from day one. He said due to certain conditions imposed by the Congress, the discussion could not take place. Despite repeated appeal from the chair and the government, the opposition members were on their feet in both houses. As the pandemonium continued, both Lok Sabha and Rajya Sabha were adjourned for the day to meet on Monday. With Anand Kumar, Anupam Mishra, Akashwani News, Delhi.
2: This is Akashwani giving you the news. For quick news updates around the clock, follow us on our X handle at AIR News Alerts. And for details of these stories and more, log on to our website www.newsoneair.gov.in and download the News on AIR app. President Draupadi Murmu met Romanian Prime Minister Ilie Bolojan in Bucharest today and held fruitful discussions on advancing the India-Romania partnership. The two leaders reviewed bilateral ties and discussed ways to strengthen cooperation in trade, investment, clean energy, connectivity and emerging technologies. More from our correspondent covering the president's visit.
4: President Murmu also underlined the role of formal mechanisms such as the Joint Economic Commission, the Joint Working Group on Energy and the Joint Defense Cooperation Committee in strengthening bilateral cooperation. She expressed confidence that today's interaction between business leaders will lead to new investments, stronger partnerships and lasting business relationships, taking India-Romania economic cooperation to new heights. Subhashri Mahapatra for Akashwani News, Bucharest, Romania.
2: New Delhi today said that Indus Waters Treaty remains in abeyance until Islamabad abjures support for cross-border terrorism. Briefing media in New Delhi, spokesperson in the Ministry of External Affairs, Randhir Jaiswal, dismissed Pakistan media reports that India is deliberately causing flooding in the neighbouring country.
5: The recent increase in flows in the Chenab River is a direct consequence of intense monsoon rainfall over Jammu and the adjoining catchment areas. During the last 3 days, significantly, Pakistan's own flood forecasting division, which is based in Lahore, in its flood advisory, which was issued on 22nd July at 17:18 hours local time, it attributed the high flood levels in the Chenab River to heavy rainfall over the upper catchment area. The rise in river flows is therefore a natural hydrological response to heavy rainfall and not the result of any deliberate action by India.
2: On China's readout, the spokesperson stressed that India does not violate China's sovereignty in any manner and has been consistent. He pointed out that it is actually India that should be raising sovereignty issues. He said China is in illegal occupation of Indian territory in Jammu and Kashmir and Ladakh since 1963, where India's right is officially acknowledged even by China.

0: India today successfully hosted the third BRICS ministerial meeting on disaster risk reduction in New Delhi. The meeting concluded with the unanimous adoption of the BRICS joint statement on disaster risk reduction. In the statement, member countries have reaffirmed the collective commitment to accelerate implementation of the BRICS disaster risk reduction work plan from 2025 to 28 and to deepen cooperation for building resilient societies. Heavy rains continue to lash several parts of Gujarat, disrupting normal life across multiple districts. Today, the North Gujarat region received a heavy downpour, with Radhanpur in Patan district recording over 9 inches of rainfall and Santalpur witnessing nearly 9 inches. Our correspondent reports Chief Minister Bhupendra Patel and Deputy Chief Minister Harsh Sanghvi are continuously monitoring the flood situation in South Gujarat. A report.
1: Rescue and relief operations are underway on war footing in all the flood-affected districts, including Navsari, Surat and Valsad. In Navsari, joint teams of NDRF, SDRF and Indian Army have evacuated over 14,000 residents from flood-affected areas. In Ahmedabad, Chief Minister Bhupendra Patel inspected heavily affected areas, including Amli and Ghuma, and held a high-level review meeting with Health Minister Rishikesh Patel. The CM directed authorities to clear the waterlogged housing societies at the earliest. Meanwhile, train movement on Western Railway has been severely affected even today due to the waterlogging on Billimura rail section and between Charodi and Viramgam stations. As a precautionary measure, several major train services have been cancelled today. Meanwhile, IMD has predicted widespread heavy rainfall across the state for tomorrow and issued red alert for 7 districts in the state. Aparna Khunt, Akashwani News, Ahmedabad.
0: In Maharashtra, heavy rainfall over the past 2 days has triggered flood-like conditions in several parts of Palghar district, disrupting connectivity in villages across Dahanu, Talasri and Palghar talukas. India Meteorological Department has forecast very heavy rainfall tomorrow in parts of Gujarat, Konkan, Goa, Madhya Maharashtra, Odisha and Rajasthan. Parts of northern states, northeast India, coastal Karnataka, Gangetic, West Bengal and south interior Karnataka are also expected to receive moderate to heavy rainfall tomorrow. Thunderstorms and lightning conditions are expected in the rest of India. In Himachal Pradesh, 13 people were killed after a vehicle they were travelling in was crushed by a massive boulder that fell from a hillside near Kadunala on the Udaipur Killer Road in Himachal Pradesh's tribal district of Lahol Spiti this afternoon. Deputy Commissioner and Chairperson of the District Disaster Management Authority, Lahol Spiti, Kiran Bhadana, said the process of identifying the deceased is currently underway and detailed information will be shared only after official confirmation. President Draupadi Murmu and Vice President C.P. Radhakrishnan have expressed grief over the tragic incident. Union Minister Ravneet Singh has resigned from the ministry. President Draupadi Murmu has accepted his resignation with immediate effect. He was serving as Minister of State for Railways and Food Processing Industries. Benchmark domestic equity indices pared their initial losses and ended 0.43% down today. A report.
2: Sensex dropped by 332 points to end at 76,060, while Nifty slipped 102 points to close at 23,767. In the broader market on the National Stock Exchange, the Mid-Cap 100 Index lost 0.1% and the Small-Cap 100 Index fell by 0.3%. In the foreign exchange market today, the rupee ended nearly flat at 96 rupees and 56 paise against the US dollar. With Ayushi's report, Arjun Chaudhary for Akashwani News.
0: Global crude oil prices retreated today after surging earlier in the session. Brent crude was trading 3.1% down at $97.58 per barrel in intraday trade. On to sports. In shooting, India Sayam won the silver medal in the women's 10-meter air pistol event at the ISSF World Cup in Hangzhou, China, opening the country's medal account at the tournament. The 22-year-old shooter scored 243.4 in the final to secure a podium finish against a strong international field. And in the Commonwealth Games in Glasgow, India Srihari Natraj has advanced to the men's 50-meter backstroke semi-finals on the second day. Natraj clocked 25.52 seconds in the heats to qualify 14th among the 16 semi-finalists. The semi-finals will be held tonight. The world-famous Bahuda Yatra of Lord Jagannath, Lord Balbhadra and Devi Subhadra was celebrated with immense spiritual fervour

0: In the holy city of Puri in Odisha today, millions of devotees witnessed the sacred return journey of the sibling deities from the Sri Gundicha temple to the Sri Jagannath temple amid elaborate security arrangements. And now, before we end the bulletin, the headlines once again. Union Cabinet approves draft bill to set up fast-track courts and stricter punishment in cases of paper leaks and exam malpractices. National Testing Agency terminates 47 officials. Union Ministers J.P. Nadda and Dr. Jitendra Singh meet CJP delegation in New Delhi. Cabinet Committee on Economic Affairs approves new rail lines in Karnataka, Andhra Pradesh and new chemical park scheme to boost industrial growth. Heavy rains continue to lash several parts of Gujarat affecting normal life. And in ISSF Shooting World Cup, Sanyam wins silver medal in women's 10-meter air pistol event in China. That is all in the news at 9. Good night.
1: Akasbani Imphal, Hausilan Tuxeri, Soibum Toibasingam de Kangogi, Kongsom Parba, Moirang Kangri Rul the Toibina, Loi Karapagi Matang.
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0: The Union Cabinet today approved a draft bill to set up fast-track courts and to ensure stricter punishment in cases of paper leaks and exam malpractices. The Cabinet meeting chaired by Prime Minister Narendra Modi at the Parliament House complex approved the draft bill. Sources told Akashvani News that the proposed legislation is expected to be introduced in the Parliament next week. In a video message yesterday, Prime Minister Modi had announced about bringing a bill with provisions of strong action in cases of paper leaks. Meanwhile, in a major bid to bring out serious examination reforms, the National Testing Agency has terminated 47 officials from service. According to sources, legal and criminal action will also be taken against some of these officials. This is part of a complete overhaul of NTA that has been in controversy over paper leaks. The National Testing Agency NTA has issued advertisements for a set of senior professional appointments at the level of general manager. It has also opened the engagement of 16 young professionals through the Pratibha Setu portal of the UPSC. NTA in a statement said that these measures represent the first concrete step in the institutional rebuild of the agency that is being implemented in line with the recommendations of the High-Level Committee of Experts chaired by Professor K. Radhakrishnan. Union Ministers J.P. Nadda and Dr. Jitendra Singh today met the CJP delegation in New Delhi. Talking to media after the meeting, Mr. Nadda said they gave a patient hearing to the demands of the CJP regarding reforms in the examination system. Mr. Nadda said that the CJP had put forth three main demands and also suggested some reforms to curb examination paper leak. Mr. Nadda added that the government will hold another round of discussion with the delegation tomorrow.
1: The meeting lasted for nearly 2 hours. I, along with Union Minister Jitendra Singh, participated in the discussion. The discussions were held in a cordial atmosphere and various issues were discussed from every perspective. Their proposal was also discussed.
0: Spokesperson of CJP, Ashutosh Ranga, who was part of the CJP delegation, claimed that the government has in principle agreed to two of their demands. The Cabinet Committee on Economic Affairs has approved the third and fourth rail line of Bellary-Guntakal section in Karnataka and Andhra Pradesh with a total cost of 1,264 crore rupees. It will increase the existing network of Indian Railways by about 46 kilometers. Briefing media in New Delhi, Information and Broadcasting Minister Ashwini Vaishnav said it will improve connectivity between Andhra Pradesh and Karnataka. He also informed about Cabinet's approval for Bharat Audyogik Vikas Yojana Rasayan or Bhavya Rasayan scheme for establishing three dedicated chemical parks in the country. Both the Houses of Parliament were adjourned till Monday following ruckus for the fifth consecutive day today over the issues of NEET paper leak and student protests. Despite repeated assurance from the government side that it is ready to discuss issues related to NEET paper leak case, the opposition continued its protest demanding the resignation of Union Education Minister Dharmendra Pradhan. Parliamentary Affairs Minister Kiran Rijiju said that the government is ready to discuss the NEET paper leak issue from day one. He said due to certain conditions imposed by the Congress, the discussion could not take place. President Draupadi Murmu met Romanian Prime Minister Ilie Bolohan in Bucharest today and held fruitful discussions on advancing the India-Romania partnership. The two leaders reviewed bilateral ties and discussed ways to strengthen cooperation in trade, investment, clean energy, connectivity and emerging technologies. Delhi police has refuted fake news circulating on social media claiming that Delhi police has imposed a ban on food delivery app services across New Delhi area. In a social media post, Delhi police said that this claim is completely false, baseless and misleading. It said that the Delhi police has not imposed any ban on the delivery services in New Delhi area. And in shooting, India Sanyam won the silver in the women's 10-meter air pistol event at the ISSF World Cup in Hangzhou, China, opening the country's medal account at the tournament. 22-year-old shooter scored 243.4 in the final to secure a podium finish against a strong international field. And that is the end of this news bulletin.
2: अब सुनिए आज शाम 6:30 बजे प्रसारित मार्केट मंत्र कार्यक्रम का पुनः प्रसारण।

Meanwhile, in a major bid to bring out serious examination reforms, the National Testing Agency has terminated 47 officials from service. According to sources, legal and criminal action will also be taken against some of these officials. This is part of a complete overhaul of NTA that has been in controversy over paper leaks. The National Testing Agency or NTA has issued advertisements for a set of senior professional appointments at the level of general manager. It has also opened the engagement of 16 young professionals through the Pratibha Setu portal of the Union Public Service Commission. NTA in a statement said that these measures represent the first concrete step in the institutional rebuild of the agency that is being implemented in line with the recommendations of the High-Level Committee of Experts chaired by Professor K. Radhakrishnan. Prime Minister Narendra Modi has thanked the country's youth for the response and suggestions following his video. In a social media post, Mr. Modi expressed gratitude to the youth for their overwhelming support. The video has now crossed more than 303 million views. It is the most viewed reel within its first 24 hours. Union Ministers J.P. Nadda and Dr. Jitendra Singh met the CJP delegation in New Delhi. Talking to media after the meeting, Mr. Nadda said they gave a patient hearing to the demands of the CJP regarding reforms in the examination system. Mr. Nadda said that the CJP had put forth three main demands and also suggested some reforms to curb examination paper leak. Mr. Nadda added that the government will hold another round of discussion with the delegation today. Delhi Police has constituted a Special Task Force or STF to investigate offences relating to paper leaks and other examination-related offences under the Public Examinations Prevention of Unfair Means Act 2024. Delhi Police, in a statement, said that a task force will be responsible for conducting prompt, professional and comprehensive investigations into offences pertaining to public exams conducted by different authorities. The Cabinet Committee on Economic Affairs has approved the third and fourth rail line of Bellary-Guntakal section in Karnataka and Andhra Pradesh with a total cost of 1,264 crore rupees. Briefing media in New Delhi, Information and Broadcasting Minister Ashwini Vaishnav said it will improve connectivity between Andhra Pradesh and Karnataka. He also informed about Cabinet's approval for Bharat Audyogik Vikas Yojana Rasayan or Bhavya Rasayan scheme for establishing three dedicated chemical parks in the country. Both the Houses of Parliament were adjourned till Monday following ruckus for the fifth consecutive day over issues of NEET paper leak and students' protest. Despite repeated assurance from the government side that it is ready to discuss issues related to NEET paper leak case, the opposition continued its protest demanding the resignation of Union Education Minister. Parliamentary Affairs Minister Kiran Rijiju said the government is ready to discuss the NEET paper leak issue from day one. He said due to certain conditions imposed by the Congress, the discussion could not take place. President Draupadi Murmu was conferred the honorary title of Doctor Honoris Causa by the Bucharest University of Economic Studies in Romania today in recognition of her distinguished public service, commitment to education and social inclusion, and contribution to strengthening India-Romania relations. Accepting the honor, the president dedicated the award to the 1.4 billion people of India and said it reflected the enduring friendship between the people of the two countries. In shooting, India Sanyam won the silver medal in the women's 10-meter air pistol event at the ISSF World Cup in Hangzhou, China, opening the country's medal account at the tournament. 22-year-old shooter scored 243.4 in the final to secure a podium finish against a strong international field. And that is the end of this news bulletin.

This is Akashvani, the news read by Harpreet Kaur. The Union Cabinet approved a draft bill to set up fast-track courts and to ensure stricter punishment in cases of paper leaks and exam malpractices. The cabinet meeting chaired by Prime Minister Narendra Modi at the Parliament House complex approved the draft bill. Sources told Akashvani News that the proposed legislation is expected to be introduced in the Parliament next week. In a video message on Thursday, Prime Minister Modi had announced about bringing a bill with provisions of strong action in cases of paper leaks.

that is being implemented in line with the recommendations of the high-level committee of experts chaired by Professor K. Radhakrishnan. Prime Minister Narendra Modi has thanked country's youth for the response and suggestions following his video. In a social media post, Mr. Modi expressed gratitude to the youth for the overwhelming support. The video has now crossed more than 303 million views. It is the most viewed reel within its first 24 hours. Union Ministers J.P. Nadda and Dr. Jitendra Singh met the CJP delegation in New Delhi. Talking to media after the meeting, Mr. Nadda said, they gave a patient hearing to the demands of the CJP regarding reforms in the examination system. Mr. Nadda said that the CJP had put forth three main demands and also suggested some reforms to curb examination paper leak. Mr. Nadda added that the government will hold another round of discussion with the delegation today. Both the Houses of Parliament were adjourned till Monday following ruckus for the fifth consecutive day over the issues of NEET paper leak and student protest. Despite repeated assurance from the government side that it is ready to discuss issues related to NEET paper leak case, the opposition continued its protest demanding the resignation of Union Education Minister. The Cabinet Committee on Economic Affairs has approved the third and fourth rail line of Ballari-Guntukal section in Karnataka and Andhra Pradesh with a total cost of 1,264 crore rupees. Briefing media in New Delhi, Information and Broadcasting Minister Ashwini Vaishnaw said it will improve connectivity between Andhra Pradesh and Karnataka. He also informed about Cabinet's approval for Bharat Audyogik Vikas Yojana Rasayan or Bhavya Rasayan scheme for establishing three dedicated chemical parks in the country. President Draupadi Murmu was conferred the honorary title of Doctor Honoris Causa by the Bucharest University of Economic Studies in Romania in recognition of her distinguished public service, commitment to education and social inclusion, and contribution to strengthening India-Romania relations. Accepting the honour, the President dedicated the award to the 1.4 billion people of India and said it reflected the enduring friendship between the people of the two countries. Delhi Police has constituted a special task force, STF, to investigate offences relating to paper leaks and other examination-related offences under the Public Examinations Prevention of Unfair Means Act 2024. Delhi Police in a statement said that the task force will be responsible for conducting prompt, professional and comprehensive investigations into offences pertaining to public examinations conducted by different authorities. India's 28-year-old Lavlina Borgohain advanced directly to the women's 75-kilogram boxing semi-finals after receiving a bye, assuring India of its first medal of the Commonwealth Games at Glasgow. And in shooting, India's Sanyam won the silver medal in the women's 10-meter air pistol event at the ISSF World Cup in Guangzhou, China, opening the country's medal account at the tournament. And that is the end of this news bulletin.

0: Delhi. Talking to media after the meeting, Mr. Nadda said they gave a patient hearing to the demands of the CJP regarding reforms in the examination system. Mr. Nadda said that the CJP had put forth three main demands and also suggested some reforms to curb examination paper leak. Mr. Nadda added that the government will hold another round of discussion with the delegation today. CJP spokesperson Ashutosh Ranka, who was part of the CJP delegation, claimed that the government has in principle agreed to two of their demands. Both the Houses of Parliament were adjourned till Monday following ruckus for the fifth consecutive day over the issues of NEET paper leak and student protest. Despite repeated assurance from the government side that it is ready to discuss issues related to NEET paper leak case, the opposition continued its protest demanding the resignation of the Union Education Minister. The Cabinet Committee on Economic Affairs has approved the third and fourth rail line of Ballari-Guntakal section in Karnataka and Andhra Pradesh with a total cost of 1,264 crore rupees. Briefing media in New Delhi, Information and Broadcasting Minister Ashwini Vaishnaw said it will improve connectivity between Andhra Pradesh and Karnataka.
1: Approval hua hai Guntakal se Ballari third and fourth line.
2: Approval has been granted for the construction of the third and fourth railway lines between Guntakal and Ballari. Further ahead, the detailed project report for the third and fourth railway lines between Hospet and Hubli is already under preparation. This will create a complete economic corridor in North Karnataka, connecting both Karnataka and Andhra Pradesh. The project is scheduled to be completed within 3 years.
1: Aur 3 saal ka ye project ka duration hai.
0: He also informed about Cabinet's approval for Bharat Audyogik Vikas Yojana Rasayan or Bhavya Rasayan scheme for establishing 3 dedicated chemical parks in the country. President Draupadi Murmu was conferred the honorary title of Doctor Honoris Causa by the Bucharest University of Economic Studies in Romania in recognition of her distinguished public service, commitment to education and social inclusion, and contribution to strengthening India-Romania relations. Delhi Police has constituted a special task force STF to investigate offences relating to paper leaks and other examination-related offences under the Public Examinations Prevention of Unfair Means Act 2024. Delhi Police in a statement said that the task force will be responsible for conducting prompt, professional and comprehensive investigations into offences pertaining to public examinations conducted by different authorities. And that is the end of this news bulletin.

0: newspaper leak and student protest. Despite repeated assurance from the government side that it is ready to discuss issues related to NEET paper leak case, the opposition continued its protest demanding the resignation of Union Education Minister. The Cabinet Committee on Economic Affairs has approved the third and fourth rail line of Bellary-Guntakal section in Karnataka and Andhra Pradesh with a total cost of 264 crore rupees. Briefing media in New Delhi, Information and Broadcasting Minister Ashwini Vaishnaw said it will improve connectivity between Andhra Pradesh and Karnataka.
1: Approval हुआ है गुंतकल से बिल्लारी थर्ड एंड फोर्थ लाइन.
2: Approval has been granted for the construction of the third and fourth railway lines between Guntakal and Bellary. Further ahead, the detailed project report for the third and fourth railway lines between Hospet and Hubli is already under preparation. This will create a complete economic corridor in North Karnataka, connecting both Karnataka and Andhra Pradesh. The project is scheduled to be completed within 3 years.
1: और 3 साल का ये project का duration है.
0: He also informed about Cabinet's approval for Bharat Audyogik Vikas Yojana Rasayan or Bhavya Rasayan scheme for establishing 3 dedicated chemical parks in the country. President Draupadi Murmu was conferred the honorary title of Doctor Honoris Causa by the Bucharest University of Economic Studies in Romania in recognition of her distinguished public service, commitment to education and social inclusion, and contribution to strengthening India-Romania relations. Delhi Police has constituted a special task force SDF to investigate offences relating to paper leaks and other examination related offences under the Public Examinations Prevention of Unfair Means Act 2024. Delhi Police in a statement said that the task force will be responsible for conducting prompt, professional and comprehensive investigations into offences pertaining to public examinations conducted by different authorities. And India's Chandu Kumar secured the country's first medal at the Commonwealth Games 2026. That is the end of this news bulletin.

its approval for Bharat Udyogik Vikas Yojana Rasayan or Bhavya Rasayan scheme for establishing three dedicated chemical parks in the country. President Draupadi Murmu was conferred the honorary title of Doctor Honoris Causa by the Bucharest University of Economic Studies in Romania in recognition of her distinguished public service, commitment to education and social inclusion, and contribution to strengthening India-Romania relations. Accepting the honor, the President dedicated the award to the 1.4 billion people of India and said it reflected the enduring friendship between the people of the two countries. All 28 Indian crew members aboard the Mozambique-flagged LPG tanker, the Shah, are safe following an attack on the vessel in Iranian territorial waters, the Embassy of India in Tehran confirmed. In an official statement, the embassy acknowledged the incident involving the LPG tanker, the Shah, and stated it has been maintaining active contact with local officials to ensure the crew's well-being. And India Meteorological Department, IMD, has forecast very heavy rainfall in parts over Gujarat, Konkan and Goa, Madhya Pradesh, Odisha and Rajasthan today. Parts of northeast India, coastal Karnataka, Gangetic, West Bengal, Haryana, Chandigarh, Delhi, Himachal Pradesh, Jammu and Kashmir, Ladakh, Punjab, South interior Karnataka and Uttarakhand are also expected to receive moderate to heavy rainfall today. And that is the end of this news bulletin.

it reflected the enduring friendship between the people of two countries. All 28 Indian crew members aboard the Mozambique-flagged LPG tanker Disha are safe following an attack on the vessel in Iranian territorial waters, the Embassy of India in Tehran confirmed. In an official statement, the embassy acknowledged the incident involving the LPG tanker Disha and stated it has been maintaining active contact with local officials to ensure the crew's well-being. And India's Chandu Kumar secured the country's first medal at the Commonwealth Games 2026, claiming bronze in the men's heavyweight final with 130.9 points and a best lift of 190 kg. Relevant Idris of Nigeria won the gold medal, while Matthew Harding of England took silver. Defending champion Sudhir of India finished sixth with a total of 114.1 points. And that is the end of this news bulletin.